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4: Hey, it's Ryan the Lion, and if you didn't hang out inside the Lion's Den, then you miss moments like this with Tisha Campbell.
5: Martin had promised me the role. Like, when we did Boomerang together, he was like, okay, T, whatever I do first, I want you to play the wife or the girlfriend. 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But Martin was a follow-thrower, okay? 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
5: 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Yes, nobody knows that.
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5: Bro, I'm going to keep it funky. I would hope it's us, New Kids on the Block, Boyz II Men, and somebody else. 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That would be crazy.
0: Nine.
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0: This is Love and R&B with KG Smooth. Next hour, it's wine time with KG. So last night, we helped that lady out, gave her some advice on her boyfriend who has allowed his baby mama and the kids to stay with her. And she's talking about how she would, you know, talk her off the ledge because she wanted to beat the girl up. So tonight's question, the question of the night tonight for wine time, dating someone with kids, should childless people automatically come second to the kids, even in serious relationships? 844-258-8RNB. 844-258-8762. That is the question of the night. When dating someone with kids, should childless people automatically come second to the kids, even in a serious relationship? Wine time is coming up next hour on Love and R&B.
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0: 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It's wine time at 844-258-8RNB. When dating someone, should childless people automatically come second to the kids, even in a serious relationship, Larissa?
1: Should they, when you're dating?
0: Yeah. When a childless person is dating someone with children, should they come second, even in a serious relationship?
1: Yes, they should.
0: What do you think that?
1: I think so because we're just dating. Because in the Bible, it says husband. Well, first God, husband, or spouse, wife, whichever, then kids. But in the relationship, if we're just in a relationship, I still have to keep the kids first because this relationship may not even work out.
0: Yeah, that's a great point. Thank you so much.
1: You're welcome.
0: 844-258-8RNB. 844-258-8762. Hit me up. Let me know what you think on this one. It's wine time on Love & R&B.
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0: That was Latavia Latoya on that one. And that is Destiny's Child, The Writing's on the Wall, released on this day, July 14th in 1999. 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

0: This is Love and R&B with KG Smooth. One of the things that I am so excited about is the barbecue beach party in Bimini on the One Voyage cruise. Yeah, when we stop in Bimini, we're going to have a barbecue beach party that's going to feature Anthony Anderson, Cedric the Entertainer, and Mr. Tenderism himself. 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
11: Bro, I'm going to keep it funky. 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
12: We're at a 2-2 stalemate into stoppage time. 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
2: 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And I told you guys who to call. But for

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1: 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He's the first ever winner of Kevin Hart's Netflix series Funny AF, Ron Taylor.
2: Every time I go on Tinder, I be reading these girls' bios. They get all high and mighty on there. Not on here looking for hookups, just looking for friends. If you're looking for hookups, swipe to the left. If you're looking for friends, go to the park. We came here to fuck. You fucking up the fuck community with your friendship. Get the fuck out of here. You 27 looking for friends. It's too late, bitch.
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0: 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Let's step inside the Zen Den for the Eye of the Storm Midnight Meditation. But tonight I'm going to do a guided meditation, focused attention to settle the mind. So we're going to settle it naturally. And when you do that, your mind does become more calm and clear. Taking a full breath in and a slow, long breath out. Observe your breathing. Notice how your breath flows in and out. Make no effort to change your breathing in any way. Just simply notice how your body breathes. Notice the rise and fall of your chest as the air passes in and out. Bring attention to a slow inhale and a long, slow exhale. When your attention wanders, as it will, focus again on your breathing. Notice if any thoughts arise, but don't hold on to them. Simply let the thought pass and bring your attention back to your breath. Inhale. Exhale. Inhale. Exhale. Stay with me. More music is on the way. This is Love and R&B.
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3: Bro, I'm gonna keep it funky. I would hope it's us, New Kids on the Block, Boyz II Men, and somebody else. I just feel like I know we could go, but I think what we stand for, we're at the pinnacle of groups, especially if we could bring in all of the audiences that these groups have, and we sit at the top of that, that would be crazy.
0: 9.
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5: May we please pause for a minute of prayer? Oh dear God, creator of the entire universe, we stop what we are doing to say thank you and to let you know that we appreciate having you in our lives. Because of our belief in you, God, our understanding of your greatness and your mercy, and most importantly, our witnessing of your awesome power and unlimited ability, we know that you can empower us to accomplish that which may appear impossible. You did not let the sea stop Moses. You parted the waters. You did not allow the wall to stop Joshua. You made the wall come tumbling down. You didn't allow the giant to stop David. And you didn't even allow death to stop Jesus, who we all know is still teaching as strong as ever. So all that we ask of you today, dear God, is to please help us to never forget that for with you, our God, nothing is impossible. Hallelujah and amen.
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2: Jimmy the Boxer, taking matters into his own hands. See, what you don't know about Jimmy, when something ain't right, he makes it right. He tell you you can get approved and you can get approved. He makes it right. He been saying for years he could get you approved.

0: up tear-inducing laughter this Friday and Saturday only. The Comedy Factory welcomes the brightest young star in the game, Ron Taylor. He's the first ever winner of Kevin Hart's Netflix series Funny AF, Ron Taylor.
1: Every time I go on Tinder, I be reading these girls' bios. They get all high and mighty on there. Not on here looking for hookups, just looking for friends. 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Get out of here. You fucking up the fuck community with your friendship. Get the fuck out of here. You 27 looking for friends. It's too late, bitch.
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2: 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Curls it in. He's up for the header. And scores!
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1: Baltimore, get ready for straight-up tear-inducing laughter. This Friday and Saturday only, the Comedy Factory welcomes the brightest young star in the game, Ron Taylor. 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
2: 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They get all high and mighty on there. Not on here looking for hookups, just looking for friends. If you're looking for hookups, swipe to the left. If you're looking for friends, go to the park. We came here to fuck. I'm not the weirdo you are, you freak. Get out of here. You fucking up the fuck community with your friendship. Get the fuck out of here. You 27 looking for friends. It's too late, bitch.
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0: 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Magic 95.9 is going to raise the heat index with the biggest prizes and the best concerts around. 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
1: What's the deal? It's yours truly, Ryan the Lion. Make sure you hang

0: Hey, it's Ryan the Lion, and if you didn't hang out inside the Lion's Den, then you missed moments like this with Tisha Campbell.
1: Martin had promised me to roll, like when we did Boomerang together. He was like, okay, T, whatever I do first, I want you to play the wife or the girlfriend. I was like, okay, Martin, sure. Because you're used to people like saying they're going to do something not follow through. But Martin was a follow thrower, okay? Man. I know I'm making up words. And it just so happened that I had just booked another show. And so I told Martin, no,
0: what?
1: I can't do it. Yes. Nobody knows that.
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6: 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You 27 looking for friends. 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
3: Bro, I'm gonna keep it funky. I would hope it's us, New Kids on the Block, Boyz II Men, and somebody else. I just feel like I know we could go, but I think what we stand for, we're at the pinnacle of groups, especially if we can bring in all of the audiences that these groups have, and we sit at the top of that, that would be crazy.
0: 9.
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0: What you gonna do if that dog chase you? 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
2: Every time I go on Tinder, I be reading these girls' bios. They get all high and mighty on there. Not on here looking for hookups, just looking for friends. If you're looking for hookups, swipe to the left. If you're looking for friends, go to the park. We came here to fuck. You fucking up the fuck community with your friendship. Get the fuck out of here. You 27 looking for friends. It's too late, bitch.
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0: Jimmy the Boxer, taking matters into his own hands. See, what you don't know about Jimmy, when something ain't right, he makes it right. He tell you you can get approved and you can get approved. He makes it right. He been saying for years he can get you approved.

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The temperature is rising, and we're bringing the heat with the best variety of R&B. 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
6: 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We were reminded that sustained elevation is dependent upon an unshakable foundation. If we are unsure about our elevation, more likely than not, it's because we are building upon an unstable foundation. And instead of shoring up our foundation through excavation, we just continue to build on insecure ground. So I want to leave you with this one thought today. It is not possible to elevate to your highest potential until you have first excavated an unreliable foundation.
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5: Hey, it's Ryan the Lion, and if you didn't hang out inside the Lion's Den, then you missed moments like this with Tisha Campbell.
6: Martin had promised me to roll. Like, when we did Boomerang together, he was like, okay, T, whatever I do first, I want you to play the wife or the girlfriend. I was like, okay, Martin, sure. Because you're used to people, like, saying they're going to do something not follow through. But Martin was a follow-thrower, okay? Man. I know I'm making up words. And it just so happened that I had just booked another show. And so I told Martin, no,
5: what?
6: I can't do it. Yes, no. Nobody knows that.
0: Fine.
7: 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And score! 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
13: Every time I go on Tinder, I be reading these girls' bios. They get all high and mighty on there. Not on here looking for hookups, just looking for friends. If you're looking for hookups, swipe to the left. If you're looking for friends, go to the park. We came here to fuck. I'm not the weirdo you are, you freak. 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You fucking up the fuck community with your friendship. Get the fuck out of here. You 27 looking for friends. It's too late, bitch.
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Jimmy the Boxer, taking matters into his own hands. 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
7: 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If we are unsure about our elevation, more likely than not, it's because we are building upon an unstable foundation. And instead of shoring up our foundation through excavation, we just continue to build on insecure ground. 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
10: Jimmy the Boxer, taking matters into his own hands. 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He tell you you can get approved and you can get approved. 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
2: 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The Comedy Factory welcomes the brightest young star in the game, Ron Taylor. 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
3: 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They get all high and mighty on there. Not on here looking for hookups, just looking for friends. If you're looking for hookups, swipe to the left. If you're looking for friends, go to the park. We came here to fuck. You fucking up the fuck community with your friendship. 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You 27 looking for friends. It's too late, bitch.
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15: Traffic, good morning to you on this hump day, brought to you by BGE. We got an accident on Fleet right at Ann Street. This is down to Fells Point. Also, debris reported in the roadway out on 83. This is the JFX southbound at Northern Parkway. Also, construction here. The right lane is closed on 95 northbound. This is up in Harford County. Bell can't move it towards Route 24. Looks like due to the Empire Towers closure down in Glen Burnie, Ritchie Highway northbound and southbound remains closed as you make your way towards 6th Avenue in both directions. That's Georgia Avenue and 6th Avenue in both directions. Also, Crane Highway northbound and southbound as you move towards 6th Avenue out in Glen Burnie this morning. 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It's going to be a hot one today. Most of Maryland is under a heat advisory beginning at 11. 77 is sunny currently outside. Dre Johnson on Magic 95.9.
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24: 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I would hope it's us, New Kids on the Block, Boyz II Men, and somebody else. I just feel like I know we could go, but I think what we stand for, we're at the pinnacle of groups, especially if we could bring in all of the audiences that these groups have, and we sit at the top of that. That would be crazy.
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26: 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If you're looking for friends, go to the park. 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I'm not the weirdo you are. community with your friendship. 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You 27 looking for friends. It's too late, bitch.
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3: This news update, good morning to you. 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Most of Maryland is under a heat advisory today with a heat index up to 107. Baltimore City is under a code red heat alert with cooling centers open and pools offering extended hours. A 7-year-old girl was killed in an accidental shooting Tuesday in Baltimore County's Milford Mill area. Over in West Baltimore, a 19-year-old died and an 18-year-old was critically wounded in a shooting on West Lanvale Street. The Ravens are ESPN's 2026 Sports Humanitarian Team of the Year. Salute to them, honored for youth programs and community impact across Baltimore. The American League beat the National League 4-0 at the All-Star Game in Philly, with Oreo catcher Adley Rutschman going hitless. Car accident, hurt at work, Uber, Lyft accident, call attorney Big Al, 1-800-HURT-123. Attorney Big Al is the law firm of Richard Klein. It will be a hot one today, already 77 degrees and sunny out. 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
21: 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I'm your Miss Black USA Talented Teen. 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
13: Okay, Ricky, they're calling it the Girlplex, and it really is a thing, and it works. 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
15: 808. 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
18: Ready?
15: Let's go get him.

0: top of the hour. What you got now, Freedoms?
1: Okay, Ricky. Have you ever seen a woman flex and instantly you fall in love? Okay, wait.
0: What you mean, flex?
1: Okay, I'm not talking about flexing like her biceps. I'm talking about this thing on social media. Guys are listing the, quote, girl flexes that instantly make them attractive. And here's a list. You tell me if you agree with these or if you would add to these. So, showing problem-solving skills, the ability to take responsibility and apologize, being curious about the world, not necessarily smart, Ricky, not necessarily worldly, but just, you know, showing curiosity about the world, having a desire for knowledge, that kind of curiosity. Financial responsibility, emotional maturity, not being addicted to social media or their phones, and coming in at number one, a great sense of humor and the ability to laugh at herself.
0: Absolutely.
1: You agree with all those?
2: All those.
1: What would you add? What would y'all add?
0: Nothing to that. That's enough for me.
2: That's a solid
1: list.
2: Okay,
1: what would be number one from that list? What's number one for y'all?
0: You're talking about as far as the list, are we going to add something?
1: No. From that list, I feel like for you, Ricky, it would be not being addicted to social media.
0: Yeah.
1: I think that would be your number one
0: thing. Well, you're trying to talk to a chick or talk to somebody and they eyes look down at that phone.
1: Yeah.
0: I just, you know, because you know what I do? I stop talking.
1: Right, because they're not listening.
0: Yeah. If you look down at your phone, if I'm talking to you, we having a conversation, the minute you look at that phone, I completely stop talking and turn the radio up if I'm in the car.
1: Right.
0: And then when she be like, what are you saying? I said, never mind.
3: Yeah.
0: And I just leave
3: be
0: it
3: like,
0: at that.
3: That's all right.
0: That's rude.
1: So, you know, that should be added to this list. It's just manners. Just having manners. Just having good manners.
3: Phone etiquette.
1: Yeah.
0: Absolutely. Yeah. It needs to be a whole class on phone etiquette. And, you know, somebody talking to you and you look down on the phone.
2: And you mentioned it before, like a sense of humor is important too, because there's nothing worse than a person that don't think anything
0: I'm
2: is funny.
0: At nothing.
3: You and they should add some political
2: and they take
3: stuff
2: everything
3: too.
2: Seriously. That's probably my number one.
0: Now if she real serious and she fine and she kind of like a Malcolm X fight the power one. and be calling out racism like minute by minute. They be kind of sexy too. Okay. Have you just a little nervous?
1: All right.
3: Have a little Jasmine Crockett in you.
0: Little Jasmine Crockett. Yeah. I'm with it.
1: That's hot. Yeah, I get it. Okay.
0: But yeah, at least know who represents you in Congress. That's always sexy. If you say who represents you in Congress, it's always sexy because boy, when they can name all the housewives and everybody from Love and Hip Hop and don't know who the mayor is in the city that you live in that pay taxes, you can keep that.
4: 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Wake up! Let go!
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8: 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An accident. This is out on 40 eastbound Pulaski Highway at Ridge Road. Construction has cleared out, but still slow traffic on the outer loop of the Beltway. This is on the east side between White Marsh Boulevard and Lock Raven. Also, things actually slow on the BW Parkway southbound moving towards Arundel Mills Boulevard. Traffic lights are working incorrectly on 702 out in Essex, so be on the lookout. Also, Fleet Street at Ann Street in Fells Point, an accident. Debris still in the roadway on 83 southbound at Northern Parkway. 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As highs will actually go up near 101. It's going to be a hot one. 77 is sunny currently outside. And car accident hurt at work. Uber Lyft accident. 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
0: What you got on traffic?
11: Traffic brought to you by Taco Bell as it starts to heat up out. And debris in the roadway here at the Titans Bridge on 95 southbound as we're watching an accident over on Baltimore National Pike. This is eastbound in Ellicott City at Ridge Road. Looks like construction has been cleared out of the beltway, the outer loop, but it's still a little slow out there from White Marsh Boulevard towards Lock Raven. Hopping on the BW Parkway southbound towards Arundel Mills Boulevard and NSA. It's a little slow with traffic. Still this accident in Fells Point on Fleet at Ann Street. Taco Bell's new jalapeno citrus salsa, the sauce with the main character energy, at participating U.S. Taco Bell locations for a limited time only while supplies last. It's like 76 degrees out and sunshine. As temperatures will go up near 101, a heat advisory in effect beginning at 11. Gonna be a hot one. After an accident, you're gonna hear a lot of advice. 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Now, the first thing you're gonna do is you're gonna call Attorney JB at 877-911. 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

0: pretty bad, but we just hope that they put the man in jail. I hope that the family was not traumatized by that, and I hope that they got the dog in a wheelchair. All right, we got the what the hell news. What you got, Special K?
1: Okay, so this goes under the category of whatever you was on, I don't want none of this. According to court documents, a man from Indiana has been charged with a felony after he was accused of cutting off his genitalia and using them to start a fire.
2: What?
1: I read that correctly. Reportedly, the man was charged with arson after police say he cut off his private parts, doused it with gas, and lit it on fire in the garage of his mother's house.
2: Oh.
1: So much wrong with that paragraph. According to the court affidavit, while fighting the fire, the suspect's family told first responders that the man was missing. Officers focused on the suspect, who said he had been stabbed in downtown Fort Wayne. It wasn't until later, after the suspect was taken to the hospital, that he admitted to police that he had inflicted the wound on himself and that he started the fire in the garage.
3: Mental health is real. Yeah,
0: somebody went in the garage to try to stomp the fire.
1: I didn't even know those were flammable.
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10: 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Set thermostats to 78 degrees and delay using major appliances to help reduce strain on the electric grid. The Empire Towers building in Glen Burnie remains closed after construction damaged its parking garage. A safety zone remains in place as stabilization work begins and businesses await recovery aid. R. Kelly is asking President Trump to commute his 30-year prison sentence. The R&B singer was convicted in 2022 on federal sex trafficking and racketeering charges involving women and minors. Now through August 2nd, during the BMW Ultimate Sales Event, take advantage of exceptional offers on the BMW X5. 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We got a heat advisory in effect beginning at 11 as temperatures will go up near 101. 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

0: 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In the One Voice 2026 set sail October the 26th through November the 1st. 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
1: Yo, for everybody that party wrestling, I'm in Punta Cana, and on Bimini, in Daytona Beach. You don't know how we get on straight vibes, straight energy, partying all week long. Make sure you book your thing, them ASAP, man. You don't know.
0: ASAP, on a man. Nice ship, the resilient lady.
2: Oh, yeah.
0: So excited. I right out of Miami. Let's go. Everybody that listen, that's on 105. You know what it is. Yeah, y'all ain't even got to buy no planes. Like, y'all already down at Browden Dade. You already down. You already down.
1: Catch up Uber straight to the port.
0: Okay. Meet me at the Hard Rock. We're going to walk over to the ship with you. Let's go.
3: Okay.
0: Have a good time. Black Thunder, what's up?
4: Hey, well, I can't call the word today, so they want D4 won't let me call the word.
0: Come on, man.
4: What'd you tell us yesterday? Sorry, I know what I told y'all yesterday. I got the message.
0: Tell us the day before yesterday.
4: Cause I got the message last night. Shout out! I'm not finna get fired messing with you because you don't understand what these folks at H&R is talking about.
5: He did. Right. He did forward me an email that is from H&R.
0: What is it?
5: Well, the subject
0: H&R.
5: H&R. The subject line says this is a real letter and email from H&R that was in Black Tony's email page.
0: H&R, ain't that where you buy clothes?
5: It's
6: H&M, actually.
5: Yeah.
6: That's H&M you talking about.
7: Though. That's H&M, yeah.
4: I feel, tell them what them folks said. Because they said they think I'm playing games.
5: Okay, he did forward this email. It says, according to the office over here at H&R, Black Tony have too many TPO days. That done stacked up in the company could get sued.
0: Go back and said that what?
5: Yeah, this is. I'm just reading it exactly.
0: Said that
5: as
0: what?
5: That done stacked up in the company could get sued by a lawsuit if they don't give him his TPO days. What he haven't took. So his boss man Ricky Smiley need to understand this and let me take as much days as is needed to keep from getting the company messed up on a lawsuit.
0: And you're reading the way
5: I'm reading it exactly like I'm just reading it word for word.
6: Yeah.
5: Let me take as much days as is needed to keep from getting the company messed up on a lawsuit they could be up under for not giving all the TPO days for Black Tony. Thank you for your attention to this matter with H&R office. Signed, Mr. Bob Wilson Green, the head boss at H&R for the radio company.
0: Have you ever saw him on any email?
5: Huh?
0: Have you ever saw him on any email?
8: That's not our HR person.
5: I've never seen. And it says for the radio company, and that's on God.
6: Well,
5: I don't know if any HR.
0: Let me say what? What is that at the end?
5: It's signed Mr. Bob Wilson Green, the head boss at H&R for the radio company, and that's on God.
6: Yeah.
8: H&R Block is the tax place.
5: Yeah. But I don't think that our HR person would have a signature that said that's on God.
0: And that one is at the very end. It said what now?
5: It says, signed Mr. Bob Wilson Green, the head boss at H&R for the radio company, and that's on God.
9: It's the Ricky Smiley.
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7: What you got on traffic?
9: So traffic brought to you by Posnay Court Attorneys at Law. 95 southbound is a slow situation from Pulaski Highway moving towards the Fort McHenry Tunnel. And as you come out towards Key Highway, 895 southbound, a stop and go situation from Moravia Road towards the Harbor Tunnel. Looks like traffic is slow in the outer loop of the Beltway from White Marsh Boulevard towards Parent Parkway. And then as you make your way east here, traffic is actually slow in the outer loop, or west, I should say, here, or the outer loop of the Beltway. An accident downtown on Water Street, right at South Gay Street. 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It's 78 degrees and sunny. Temperatures will go up near 101. A heat advisory beginning at 11. 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

0: got the one and only Dr. MJ Collier, because it's Wellness Wednesday. We're going to be talking to him. 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
0: What you got on traffic?
10: 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Stop and go traffic southbound on the BW Parkway between Arundel Mills Boulevard and 175. An accident on Dorsey Road. This is southbound at Coca-Cola Drive. The outer loop of the Beltway as you move from Bel Air Road towards Perrin Parkway is a stop and go situation. 895 southbound moving from Pulaski Highway towards the Harbor Tunnel is moving slow. 95 northbound at the Fort McHenry Tunnel. A disabled vehicle has the right lane of the left tube blocked this morning. Some people just don't know. 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As temperatures will go up near 101, a heat advisory beginning at 11. It will feel like 109 out after an accident. 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
12: All right, 27 minutes after the hour, y'all. Wellness Wednesday on the Ricky Smiley Morning Show. It's the one and only Dr. Collier is back to help you stay healthy. Dr. Collier, good morning. Happy to have you.
13: Thank you so much, Ricky Smiley. It's a pleasure to be live in the studio. And we are having a great topic today. I'm going to give you an update. This is a topic that everybody is really, really needs to be informed about. There are various GLP therapies that are now available. You know, these are the weight loss drugs and the diabetes treatment drugs. They are now oral therapies.

0: in it and let it drain for a few days, and then it heals from the inside out by what's called secondary intention. But things you can do to boost your immune system. Okay, this is an inflammatory condition, so Dr. Collier's omega-3 fish oil and vitamin D, as well as my lipoimmune. It boosts your immune system and helps protect you from skin infections, usually staphylococcus, which everybody has on their skin. Normally it doesn't bother you. You live symbiotically. You don't bother it. It doesn't bother you. But basic things like using an antibacterial soap also is very important, and that will keep minimize the amount of bacteria on your skin.
1: 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Y'all get at us, 866-9-R-I-C-K-E-Y. 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
7: 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Baltimore DPW tested its emergency drought water system as reservoir levels remain low. Officials say no Susquehanna River water is entering the drinking supply, and temporary changes at Lake Montebello are expected. Two Cecil County men are in jail after state police seized cocaine, crystal meth, and a handgun in a drug investigation. A Harford County house fire last Friday caused $200,000 in damage after a dog accidentally turned on a toaster. Baltimore's B&O Railroad Museum is being renamed the National Museum of Railroad History and Innovation, with a $38 million expansion ahead of railroading's 200th anniversary in 2027. 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It will be hot today. Temperatures near 101. 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
17: 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We can't get a fuck! I'm not the weirdo you are, you freak! 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
35: All right, y'all, coming up next, man, we're taking more of your phone calls with the one and only Dr. MJ Collier. It's Wellness Wednesday. Get at us right now, 866-9-R-I-C-K-E-Y. More of your calls up next. Ricky Smiley Morning Show. Yeah.

0: caller in the building. Hit us up with your calls. 866-9-R-I-C-K-E-Y. You are on with Dr. Collier. Good morning.
1: Yes, I have really bad neuropathy, which was brought on by chemotherapy. And I just want to know, what can I do to get some relief from that pain that wakes me up out of my sleep sometimes?
2: Okay, that neuropathy is a side effect of some chemotherapeutic agents. And the problem is that the nerves have been damaged. Of course, the chemotherapy objective is to kill bad cells, but sometimes it does damage the good cells. The problem is inflammation of the nerves, so you need to take some natural anti-inflammatories. The process is a long one, but the nerves can heal themselves. So you need to take a curcumin, turmeric. You can take a branded anti-inflammatory such as Motrin, Advil, Aleve, or Naprosyn. But then the natural things, anti-inflammatories, vitamin D at 5,000 international units per day, omega-3 fish oil. You need to take 4,000 milligrams per day. And every day will be better than the previous day. After you've been doing that for about 2 to 4 weeks, you'll notice improvement in that. And you probably will have to keep doing some kind of regimen like that for the duration, because the neuropathy can return. The nerves have been insulted. Now, vitamin C is also good for nerve health, so you need to be taking vitamin C at 1,000 milligrams per day as well. You can get vitamin C naturally, of course, in all your citrus juices, orange juice, grapefruit juice, etc. But if you just want to take a pill, that would be just as good. I would also recommend a complete multiple vitamin with iron and minerals. One a day for women is excellent, but there's no such entity as a generic vitamin. A vitamin is a fixed chemical formula. No better way to make it. So if you see a brand product and then you see next to it compare to brand product, get the least expensive version. It is literally the exact same thing.
0: Okay, you're on with Dr. Collier. Good morning.
3: I had a sinus infection 2 years ago. And ever since I had that sinus infection, every night I needed a nasal spray before I go to sleep so I can sleep better and breathe. I want to know what kind of natural remedy or what can I do so I don't have to use a nasal spray every night to get rid of that, so I can just breathe like normal people.
2: Okay, well, unfortunately, sometimes as we age, the sinuses become one of the issues that we have problems with. My lipoimmune product would help with that tremendously, but if the nasal spray is giving you relief, you just may have to use a nasal spray. Now, there are technologies where you can use nasal rinses, normal saline, which doesn't sting, hurt, or burn, but it rinses out the excess mucus in the sinuses. You can make that a part of your regimen, which is more natural, and there's an apparatus that mechanically does this that's available in the drugstores. It uses saline capsules or packs, and it rinses out. It's very effective in rinsing out the sinuses. I use it myself, and it is pretty incredible as far as the benefits that you get. But chronic sinusitis is just that. It's always associated with an allergy response. So a non-sedating antihistamine such as Zyrtec, Zizol, Allegra, or Claritin, all of those will give you relief as well. But you may, as long as the nasal spray is working for you, you might benefit from that and continue to use it.
0: All right, y'all, we're Dr. Collier. Good morning.
4: Yes, I was wanting to know, I have high cholesterol and I am on a statin, and there's been some information that says that statins are causing heart and other arteries. I want to know, is that in the scientific research behind that, or is that just a rumor, and are statins still good to take?
2: That's barbershop gobbledygook, unfortunately. So, yeah, statins are one of the best medications that are available. They are the number one class of prescribed medications in the world. They work amazingly well for improving it. It's the high cholesterol that is causing the plaques and the blockages and obstructions in the arteries. That's what causes heart attacks and strokes. So the statin helps stop that. It is amazing in doing so. There are four. The best two, I think, that I recommend would be atorvastatin or Lipitor and rosuvastatin or Crestar. The Crestar is the most potent molecule out there, but they both work quite well. And so I would recommend, if you're on a statin and you're not having any side effects from it, one of the things you might want to take is a CoQ10 supplement that helps minimize any of the potential side effects from the statin therapy. But take your CoQ10 and your statin. It is the right thing to do. You will get great benefit. It will add 10 quality years to your life. No heart attacks, no strokes, no erectile dysfunction, all of those things. So take the medication that's working for you and have your numbers checked. See what they were before you started the medication and see how well you have improved by taking the medication. I check my patients every 3 months.
0: Yes, sir. And Dr. Collier, everybody know how you could be reached.
2: 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So go to that. These are the opinions of Dr. MJ Collier, not those of Ricky Smiley, Super Dave, the Ricky Smiley Morning Show cast, or its production crew. Guess what, Ricky?
0: Yeah.
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12: 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We got an accident on 29 just after 100 out in Ellicott City. Also one on Reisterstown Road at Old Court Road in Pikesville. And Rosedale, we're dealing with this accident on Pulaski Highway westbound, the off-ramp to the outer loop of 695. The Baltimore Beltway, an overturned cement truck is leaking cement and various other fluids out there, so that exit ramp is actually closed. In West Baltimore, we're looking at an accident on Franklin right at North Evergreen Avenue. 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It is hot already. As high as the day will actually go up near 101, feeling like 109. Well, the heat index of 109 and the heat advisory beginning at 11. After an accident, you're going to hear a lot of advice. Call your insurance. 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Now, the first thing you're going to do is you're going to call Attorney JB at 877-911. 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
7: 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We got an accident on 29 just after 100 out in Ellicott City. Also one on Reisterstown Road at Old Court Road in Pikesville. And Rosedale, we're dealing with this accident on Pulaski Highway westbound, the off-ramp to the outer loop of 695. The Baltimore Beltway, an overturned cement truck is leaking cement and various other fluids out there, so that exit ramp is actually closed. In West Baltimore, we're looking at an accident on Franklin right at North Evergreen Avenue, so watch out as you approach now through August 2nd during the BMW Ultimate Sales Event. 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It is hot already. As high as the day will actually go up near 101, feeling like 109. Well, the heat index of 109 and a heat advisory beginning at 11. After an accident, you're going to hear a lot of advice. Call your insurance. 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Now, the first thing you're going to do is you're going to call Attorney JB at 877-911. 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

0: Oh, she killed that.
1: Yeah, she can sing. She did a great job.
0: And when the monitors go out, you got to go back to Baptist Church. You got to take your index finger and mash your ear. and then mash the vibrato.
1: Yeah, it's rough.
0: Am I right, Cupid?
2: That's so true.
0: Yeah, you better mash your ear. You can't hear the money. You got to, that's why the index finger. Yeah, you learn that.
1: Listen. Yeah. We're going to wrap up the hot spot on
0: you
1: that
0: singing note. Especially you sing a call on the Lord. And you in A flat. Yes, I remember when.
1: 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Coming up next, y'all, we got Dwight Stone with that praise mix down. 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

0: Music right there from PJ Morton and JoJo. That Say So on Magic 95.9. Inside Magic Summer in the City. Your man Ryan the Lion checking in. Welcome to the Lion's Den. Hope you have yourself a blessed and amazing start to your day so far. Look at that. We are halfway there. Halfway to the weekend. So let's keep this thing moving. All right. Happy Wednesday, family. Another great show lined up for you. I got your midday party set with the Fix Mix. Got some interesting headlines you don't want to miss inside the buzz. And today I'm hooking you up. Tickets to get your laugh on with comedian Ron Taylor. Tickets to see the legend Lauryn Hill live. And tickets to the Big Cancer Takeover. I got you. All right. In the meantime, tune in. Vibe out. Let's have ourselves the greatest hump day possible. Good morning. Let's get it.
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3: Bro, I'm going to keep it funky. I would hope it's us, New Kids on the Block, Boyz II Men, and somebody else. I just feel like I know we could go, but I think what we stand for, we're at the pinnacle of groups, especially if we can bring in all of the audiences that these groups have, and we sit at the top of that, that would be crazy.
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5: Recently, I heard a sermon about the need to excavate before you're able to elevate. The sermon encouraged us to dig deep, to remove bad habits, counterproductive decisions, destructive desires, and even a few dead memories, which will frequently haunt our decision-making powers. We were reminded that sustained elevation is dependent upon an unshakable foundation. If we are unsure about our elevation, more likely than not, it's because we are building upon an unstable foundation. And instead of shoring up our foundation through excavation, we just continue to build on insecure ground. So I want to leave you with this one thought today. It is not possible to elevate to your highest potential until you have first excavated an unreliable foundation.
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6: What's your reality?
4: What's your reality?
5: May we please pause for a minute of prayer. Oh dear God, creator of the entire universe, we stop what we are doing to say thank you and to let you know that we appreciate having you in our lives. Because of our belief in you, God, our understanding of your greatness and your mercy, and most importantly, our witnessing of your awesome power and unlimited ability, we know that you can empower us to accomplish that which may appear impossible. You did not let the sea stop Moses. You parted the waters. You did not allow the wall to stop Joshua. You made the wall come tumbling down. You didn't allow the giant to stop David. And you didn't even allow death to stop Jesus, who we all know is still teaching as strong as ever. So all that we ask of you today, dear God, is to please help us to never forget that for with you, our God, nothing is impossible. Hallelujah and amen.
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8: 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We came here to fuck! You freak, get out of here! You fucking up the fuck community with your friendship! 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You 27 looking for friends. 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
11: 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I'm Pastor Harold Carter Jr., along with Reverend Daniel Carter of the New Shiloh Baptist Church, co-host of Sunday Morning Joy, heard here on Magic 95.9. 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

0: New music right there, Victoria Monet's called Let Me on Magic 95.9. Inside Magic Summer in the City. Shaman Ryan the Lion hanging out with you. And did you know you could hang out with Usher and Chris Brown? What if I told you you wouldn't have to pay for your tickets? Now, what if I told you that show was their Vegas show? What if I told you I could get you out there, you don't have to pay for your flight? And what if I told you, once you got there, you'd have a place to stay because you wouldn't have to pay for your hotel? 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And all you got to do is register to win. 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

0: 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The temperature is rising, and we're bringing the heat with the best variety of R&B. 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Magic 95.9 is gonna raise the heat index with the biggest prizes and the best concerts around. 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
1: 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The All-Star Activities got underway with a blast on Monday, literally. The Home Run Derby provided an unexpected burst of tension and excitement thanks to a Philly and a Cardinal. St. Louis outfielder Jordan Walker hit 6 consecutive blasts in the final to edge hometown favorite Kyle Schwarber of the Philadelphia Phillies. Walker won the trophy and $1 million, which is more than his 2026 salary of $799,400. Walker's parents watched as their son inspired kids all over the country with his unlikely win. He said, "I want to be a role model for the black kids. You know, I want more black kids in baseball." He hit a total of 31 home runs on his 50 swings over 3 rounds. He said, "I know a lot of them are playing basketball, football route, but I want them to know the baseball route is open to them too." Truly inspiring stuff from Jordan Walker. For more on this and other top stories of the day, tune into The Daily Play with Joy Taylor at UrbanOnePodcast.com or wherever you get your
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Your man Ryan the Lion vibing with you. And right now, chance to get your laugh on. Tickets to go see comedian Ron Taylor up for grabs. Hit me up. 410-481-9590. Caller number 9. Good luck. Here's Olivia.

You know what? Can I just say this to you? You are one of the most kindest, sweetest people. I just love listening to your show. I love your personality and everything. It's like the aura that you exude is just so positive, and I really appreciate that.

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0: New music right there. October London back with another one. This one's called Silent Treatment. 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Inside Magic Summer in the city and all summer long. We are hooking you up. Why stop now? Magic, hello. How you doing today?
1: I'm doing okay. How you doing? I'm
0: doing great. It's my birthday.
1: Happy birthday.
0: Thank you very much. So let me ask you, do you know any good jokes?
1: I know a couple.
0: Oh, let me have one. Give me one.
1: Why did the chicken cross the road?
0: Why?
1: To get to the other side.
0: You really pulled that one out?
1: Off the top of the dome. That's all I had.
0: Off the top of the dome. Well, I got something to tell you.
1: Okay.
0: You caller number 9. Congratulations, all right?
1: Oh.
0: Let's go. All right, for that joke, you get to hear some jokes from a real professional comedian, the one and only.
1: You know what? I think that'll help.
0: The one and only Ron Taylor. He's coming to town this weekend, Baltimore Comedy Factory. And, of course, if you watch the Kevin Hart's Funny AF special, he was the winner. So, very funny brother, man. He's coming to town to deliver some laughs. So, go out there and have a good time, all right?
1: Hey, that's what I'm talking about.
0: That's what I'm talking about. And see, I might tell him that he got his opener right here already. You can open. You ready?
1: You right. Let him know.
0: Hey, appreciate you. Happy Wednesday, all right?
1: Thank you.
0: And yes, indeed, we're keeping a happy going. 6 minutes back at it. Lion's Den soundtrack continues with some great music. Get you ready for a Work It Out Wednesday edition of The Fix Mix with DJ Kenny K coming up at 12 o'clock.
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2: 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He tell you you can get approved and you can get approved. He makes it right. He been saying for years he can get you approved. And

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0: 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The temperature is rising, and we're bringing the heat with the best variety of R&B. 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
2: Go, shorty. It's your birthday. 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

that then. Anybody's birthday tonight, point to them. Anybody's birthday tonight. Anybody birthday tonight, where they at then? Anybody birthday tonight, where they at then? Anybody birthday tonight?

Yeah, listen, this weekend, the big summer celebration, the big birthday bash for me and my girl Wink, the Cancer Takeover 2026 is going down, and we got your tickets right now. You don't want to miss this one. 410-481-9590. Caller number 9. Good luck.

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Anything him said, them gyal do it like it's tight.

0: It's only right we turn the heat up for the summer. The big birthday bash for myself, Wink, and all Kansas. And guess what? We got your tickets right now. Magic, hello, who's this?
1: Donisha.
0: How you doing today?
1: I'm good, and so?
0: I'm doing wonderful. It's my birthday today.
1: You said your birthday?
0: It's my birthday.
1: Happy birthday, mine's tomorrow.
0: What? That's what's up. Well, you know what? This is perfect for you and me, because guess what?
1: What's going on?
0: You calling number 9. Congratulations.
1: Hey. Thank you so much.
0: That is awesome because now you get added to the Big Cancer Takeover. It's not only my birthday party, it's now your birthday party, okay? All right, let's go. Of course, we also celebrate my girl Wink. And of course, music by DJ Kenny K, DJ Titan, DJ Jamal, DJ D Nice. We got indoor, outdoor. It's going to be crazy. Hosted by Deron Big Status Peaks, Stephen Bell, the Dancing Machine, Coop the Entertainer. And I can't wait to party with you this Saturday at Safari. All right?
1: Oh, yes, I'm with it. I'm ready.
0: Let's go. You better get ready because we turn it up.
1: I'm ready.
0: All right? Happy Wednesday. See you this weekend.
1: Thanks to you. Thank you so much.
0: You're welcome. Hold on.
1: Okay.
0: You hold on as well. The celebration continues. 6 minutes. Get ready. Part two of the Fix Mix up next. 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

0: 2015, the Ides of July. Yes, indeed. Kenny, my birthday, will you believe it's National Orange Chicken Day, buddy? Yeah, man. On my birthday. National Hot Dog Day. It's a glizzy day today, man. I don't know if this, it might be too hot to eat it. National Gummy Worm Day. And I like this one here, man. National Give Something Away Day. If you're going to give something today, man, give some love today. Matter of fact, give some love to a cancer. Cancer season, baby. Okay. Find yourself a cancer. Give them some love. And if you are celebrating a birthday today, happy birthday to you. You're also sharing it with your birthday twins. One time for Kev. Big shout out to Donna celebrating the day. One time for Jessica. Happy birthday to Brian. Oh, it's a lot of us today. Cheryl, happy birthday to Bernie. Tierra is celebrating. Nicole, look at all my birthday twins, man. I love this. Charleston, David, Deetra, Tamara, and Bree. All of you have an awesome, awesome birthday. And as we wrap up the Fix Mix, big shout and thank you, my brother Kenny K. Appreciate you, man.
1: Hey, you're welcome around the line. Happy birthday, buddy.
0: Thank you, brother. Boy, Kenny done set a full sentence, okay? Listen, I can't wait to get it in this weekend. I'm already ready for the weekend.

0: 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Well, this heat wave could actually work in your favor. I'll get all the details for you coming up at 1:12. It's magic, baby.
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5: 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We were reminded that sustained elevation is dependent upon an unshakable foundation. If we are unsure about our elevation, more likely than not, it's because we are building upon an unstable foundation. And instead of shoring up our foundation through excavation, we just continue to build on insecure ground. So I want to leave you with this one thought today. It is not possible to elevate to your highest potential until you have first excavated an unreliable foundation.
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0: 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Inside Magic Summer in the City. It's your man Ryan the Lion vibing with you. Are you ready for some interesting headlines and stories? All right, let's see what's going down today inside the buzz. Now, first up, we have a historic landmark right here in Baltimore, the B&O Railroad Museum. You might have called it that your entire life or as long as you've known it. Well, get ready to change that because they've changed their name. The Baltimore Landmark is now officially the National Museum of Railroad History and Innovation. And the change comes ahead of next year's 200th anniversary of American railroading. And of course, you know, the B&O was the very first commercial railroad right here in the United States. So a lot of history right there and a new name. So get ready for some new exhibits and some new things happening next year at the B&O. Oh, see, already. The National Museum of Railroad History and Innovation. All right, keeping things moving. Next up, they say eating salads are good for you, except if it comes with Cyclospora. That's the microscopic parasite that can contaminate fresh produce, lettuce, greens, and it's causing a lot of people a lot of problems. Over 1,600 confirmed cases across the U.S., and for a lot of folks, it is bad. We're talking diarrhea with frequent, and they say sometimes explosive bowel movements, cramping, bloating, body aches, fatigue, and in some cases, a low-grade fever. The one silver lining is typically not a life-threatening illness, so give thanks for that. But the people probably going through these symptoms probably don't feel like that. But here's the tricky part. They say the best way to avoid the illness is to stay clear of the source of the outbreak. But the problem is, they don't know where the outbreak came from. Experts are recommending that you wash your produce thoroughly, carefully, cook your vegetables, and the safest option is to maybe avoid your greens right now until we can learn more. Crazy to say, don't eat your greens. Wow. All right, keeping things moving. Lastly, if you're behind on your BGE bill, some good news for you. Even though utility shutoffs were scheduled to resume today, BGE says it won't disconnect customers while this dangerous heat wave is still around, with temperatures expected to hit over 100 degrees with the heat index. All the shutoffs are on hold until the heat index drops below 95. BGE says nearly 290,000 customers are currently behind on their bills. So if you need help, now's the time to reach out about payment plans before shutoffs eventually resume. A little bit of extra time to help you out with that BGE bill. In the meantime, stay cool, stay hydrated, and stay safe. Well, that's what's going down today inside the buzz. For full details on these stories and more, hit the buzz tab at magicbaltimore.com.
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3: Hey, it's Ryan the Lion, and if you didn't hang out inside the lines then you miss moments like this.
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3: 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You're calling number 9 right now, man. 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
4: 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Thank you, man.
3: Let's go.
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7: 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You 27 looking for friends. 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

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The temperature is rising, and we're bringing the heat with the best variety of R&B. 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

Music right there from Jhené. Sending my love on Magic 95.9. Shemaine Ryan the Lion. And I'm sending love to you during this 2 o'clock hour because it is a 2 for 2 at 2 opportunity. That means you can double up on the winning this hour. Your first chance to win coming up in just 2 songs. Your first shot at getting those tickets to go see Lauryn Hill live. But right now, you can just vibe out. If you know the words, sing along. Here's the latest from Kalani. It's Folded.

classic night and day. Al B. Shore on Magic 95.9. Shaman Ryan the Lion vibing with you. And right now, time for you to get hooked up. Tickets to go see the legend, Lauryn Hill, live. Hit me up. Get these tickets right now. 410-481-9590. Caller number 9. Good luck. Here's MJB.

0: Who's gonna save us? New music right there from Eric Benet. We gotta save us, okay? We gotta do it. Magic 95.9 inside Magic Summer in the City. It's your man Ryan the Lion hanging out with you. And if you didn't get tickets to go see Lauryn Hill, well, I'm gonna save you right now. Magic, hello, good afternoon.
1: Is it me? Is it me?
0: Oh my goodness. What's you?
1: It's me. Hey, hey, hey. Oh, okay. Well,
0: listen, I'm supposed to be that excited. It's my birthday today. Thank you. I got some good news for you, too, though.
1: Okay, I'm listening.
0: You are caller number 9, okay?
1: Yes, sir.
0: All right.
1: All right.
0: That was the hard part. You ready for the easy part?
1: What's the easy part?
0: We're going to play the easiest game on radio.
1: Okay. The easiest game.
0: Time to play Am I Lying? So this is how it works. I'm going to make a statement. You got 3 seconds to figure out if I am lying or not. All right?
1: Okay.
0: All right. Here we go. This is your statement. Lauryn Hill had a groundbreaking album, The Miseducation of Lauryn Hill. That album made her the first woman and hip-hop artist to win 5 Grammys in a single night. Am I lying or not?
1: You're not lying.
0: You're absolutely right. I'm not lying. That's why she's a living legend. You go to see Lauryn, baby.
1: Yes, sir. Thank you.
0: Absolutely right. Congratulations to you. The Living Legend is coming to town for a very special and dope performance July 19th at Pier 6 Pavilion. And again, yeah. I say it all the time, man, only 1 of 3 shows she's got planned in the United States, and we got it right here in Baltimore. So that's
1: all
0: a very
1: right.
0: big deal. Okay.
1: Right.
0: Yes, indeed. Yeah. And you're there. That's even a bigger deal. You get to see it. Let's go.
1: Thank you.
0: So congratulations once again, and happy Wednesday. Enjoy it, all right?
1: All right, you too, and happy birthday.
0: Thank you, Queen. Hold on one sec. And speaking of birthday, it is a 2-for-2 at 2 opportunity, and that means you got another chance to get hooked up coming up in 10 minutes, a chance for you to celebrate with all the cancers. Myself, the big cancer takeover, got those tickets on the way.
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Mr. Tevin Campbell on Magic 95.9. It's your man Ryan the Lion. And right now, I want to talk to you about your next chance to win tickets to the Big Cancer Takeover, my birthday bash, wink, all cancers. Hit me up right now, 410-481-9590. Caller number 9, trying to have you in the building celebrating. Summertime, we're doing it up big. Cancer Takeover 2026 tickets right now. In the meantime, let's vibe out. Here's Karen White.

0: Hey, it's Ryan the Lion, and if you didn't hang out inside the Lion's Den, then you miss moments like this.
1: Hey, this is Al. What's up, Ryan?
2: Appreciate you guys, man. Yes, yes, yes. Tell me something good.
0: I know one reason you should be very happy today.
2: Okay.
0: Your name did not show up in the Epstein files. Your name, I know it's not in there.
2: Hey, good, good, good.
0: Another reason you should be very happy. You're calling number 9 right now, man. Congratulations.
2: Yes, thank you, man.
0: Let's go.
3: Saturday.

0: This summer, I'm gonna work on bringing some Afrobeat vibes to the city, man. Wizkid right there with Essence on Magic 95.9 inside Magic Summer in the City. It's your man Ryan the Lion hanging out with you. And I cannot wait to hang out with you at the Big Cancer Takeover 2026. It's summertime, man, and this is the big party for the summer. You trying to go? Let's make it happen. Magic, hello, who's this?
1: This is Kevin.
0: What's going on, man?
1: Hey, man, how you doing, bro?
0: Hey, doing great, man. It's my birthday today, man.
1: Happy birthday, man.
0: Hey. Okay, and listen, I got some news for you.
1: I hope it's good news.
0: It's great news, man. It's my birthday today, and the big birthday party is this Saturday, and you in the building celebrating with me, man. How about it?
1: My man, that's what I'm talking about.
0: Okay, let's go. Let's go. Yes,
1: happy
0: indeed.
1: Happy birthday, bro.
0: Thank
1: happy
0: you, man.
1: Birthday.
0: Thank you. Thank you, brother. And we're definitely going to have a good time celebrating myself, my girl Wink, and, of course, all the cancers, man. But we're doing it up Safari this Saturday. DJ Kenny K, DJ Titan, DJ Jamal, D-Nice. Indoor, outdoor, we got the cabanas. Oh, man, we're just going to have a good time, man. Have a really good time.
1: Absolutely.
0: All right. Yes, sir. Hey, look, appreciate you rocking out with me, man, and I can't wait to celebrate with you this weekend.
1: All right, my man.
0: Appreciate you, brother.
1: All right,
0: make sure you get your tickets. Come hang out with me as well. But with that, time for me to close the doors on the Lion's Den. Make sure you keep it right where you got it. DL Hughley is coming up next. And you know I can't leave without showing some love to the squad. All right, big shout out to the Lion Squad. Remember, you are stronger than you think, and we're always stronger together. So be strong, be safe, give thanks for everything. And you know we need more love, so please love more. All right, have a great rest of the day. See you back here tomorrow morning at 10 a.m. Thank you so much for all the birthday love. Appreciate it, appreciate it, appreciate it. All right, Zay, time to go home. Take us out.
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3: 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But for some reason, the first person you called

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6: May we please pause for a minute of prayer. Oh dear God, creator of the entire universe, we stop what we are doing to say thank you and to let you know that we appreciate having you in our lives. 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You parted the waters. You did not allow the wall to stop Joshua. You made the wall come tumbling down. You didn't allow the giant to stop David. And you didn't even allow death to stop Jesus, who we all know is still teaching as strong as ever. So all that we ask of you today, dear God, is to please help us to never forget that for with you, our God, nothing is impossible. Hallelujah and amen.
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3: Magic 95.9 traffic. Now, which road should I avoid this afternoon?
4: All right, so traffic brought to you by the law office of Peter Angelos. Looks like southbound BW Parkway between 32 and 198 is actually a stop-and-go situation. The inner loop of the Beltway, this is actually on the top side from Green Spring Avenue towards Lock Raven, is a stop-and-go situation. Also, it looks like the outer loop from Delaney Valley Road towards the 83s is moving slow. Both the tunnels, looking at the Harbor Tunnel, 14-minute delay is moving around on 895 northbound down in Brooklyn on your way towards the tunnel. Also, moving towards the Fort McHenry Tunnel, we got 12-minute delays, the Fort McHenry Tunnel. That's actually 95 northbound from the Beltway, from the southwest side towards the Fort McHenry Tunnel. An accident on Bosley Road right at Warren Road up in Baltimore County. Also, Chesico Avenue at Pulaski Highway. Out in southeast Baltimore, O'Donnell Street eastbound right at Ponca Street, 895. 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

0: That was another Voyage, One Voyage star performer, T.I. Let him know. So do you think that there was foul play involved in the sudden death of Lindsey Graham? What about you, Skip?
1: You know what? Probably. You know, hey, not, come on, man. Is Russia known for poisoning people and they all causing sudden deaths?
0: Well, there was a reason dozens of FBI agents were at his house, right?
1: Yeah.
0: It wasn't there to get those out, I'm sure.
2: Wow. Or were they? You gotta get rid of the evidence.
0: An exploding
2: Clean this
0: one.
2: Up.
1: Man. What?
0: How much of this am I going to get away with? I'm
2: I think you're at your limit.
3: We'll be playing a lot of music today. Let's put it
2: yes, indeed.
0: Yeah, taps.
2: Wow.
0: I just, he's a horrible dude. And no one is really saying anything. And then, man, Akeem Jeffries with his Smeagol looking ass. And now, Cory Booker.
2: Man, oh, here's the thing about
0: him. Genuflecting to a dude that was horrible.
2: I'm very disappointed in both of them because I think for a long time, I can only speak for myself, I really looked to them hoping that they would, you know, turn some things around. Hakeem Jeffries, remember? Because my vivid memory is of him rolling his sleeves up, ready to take on those January 6ers. And I was like, if he ever gets, you know, any kind of power, we're going to be good. And we're not.
0: Well, he doesn't have any.
2: Cory Booker, same thing. Like, I was really rocking with him for a minute. Now I'm like, Cory, what is happening?
0: Oh, and by the way, Raphael Warner championed the bill that got passed that made it that where corporations couldn't buy single family dwellings in bulk. One of the reasons that affordability had gotten so out of control because they would buy these houses, drive the price out to make money.
2: Mm-hmm.
0: And so Raphael Warnock was integral in that happening.
2: Shout out to Raphael.
0: And so next time somebody asks what have they done for you lately, how about NIL and that in
2: how
0: the last
2: that?
0: Couple? Was that pretty good on Skip?
2: That's pretty good.
0: I would say.
2: I think
0: something
2: so.
0: For everybody, right?
1: Yeah, yep.
2: A basket full.
0: Junius, what do you think?
3: Well, technically, only the good die young. So, since he was so integral in their greater scheme of things, I don't think that
0: he just was an amoral man.
3: Yeah, but
0: he knew what was wrong, and he just sold it all out. Because when would a closeted gay dude like that from South Carolina really have any power at all, unless his power was genuflecting?
3: Yeah, that's why I don't think anybody from America took him out.
1: It might have been somebody from the other side. Yeah,
0: I don't think it was America that took him out.
3: Because they're better higher targets that would have been a better look.
0: Can we stop putting, you know how they do the subcommittee hearings to confirmation hearings? Can we stop putting honorable in front of the people that are being submitted?
3: Because
0: the last thing they are is honorable.
2: Yeah.
0: Can we just put this wants a job, like something like that?
2: Well, my thing is, why do we even do it? Because really, at this point, it's performative, right? Because they're going to confirm them anyway. And all it does is make us angry when they put on display exactly everything that we think that they're doing, as in lying and covering up and cheating and stealing and all the things. And we get to see it now. And then they still get confirmed.
0: Yeah.
2: It's like, what's the point?
3: Yeah, and he's about to be disbarred anyway.
2: Taking up my teeth.
0: Yeah, you can work for the president of the United States. You just can't work for New York.
3: Yeah.
0: So you got another year and a half before you're doing. Ain't that something? You're going to be disbarred, and they are going to disbar.
2: Oh yeah.
0: Stop it.
3: He's our top cop for now.
0: Stop it.
2: It's like, we're going to show you just.
0: And
2: how
0: did you hear the goofy? Who's the dude? Who Tom Holman? They didn't have body cams because the government shut down. Hey, dumbass, we watched the government shut down when they were paying ICE and not paying air traffic controllers.
3: That's right. They never lost their money.
0: You remember that? So stop it. We're not stupid. You stuttering, babbling idiot.
2: Tell them again, D.L.
0: And let me tell you something. Why do Susan Collins and RFK Jr. have the same voice? You know when you lie, your voice leaves.
2: Yeah, you know why? It leaves a lot of film behind.
0: No, they do. They have the exact same voice.
2: Yes.
0: Every time I hear a talk, I want to play Let Me Clear My Throat.
2: Yeah.
0: All right.
2: Are you done today?
0: Not at
2: all.
0: We got
1: a couple
0: even.
1: Hours. We got a couple hours. Let's go.
2: Slow down. You don't want hours of this, do you?
0: I got a whole lot of more. Songs from Tupac, Anthony Hamilton, more of your calls are coming up in 10 minutes. It's the D.L. Hughley Show.
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10: 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And it just so happened that I had just booked another show. 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

0: That, of course, was Ari Lennox's Pressure, I'll Say. Do you think that there was foul play involved in the sudden death of Lizzy Grant? We're going right to the phones.
1: I really don't. It's sad, but I usually don't say this. But him and Mitch McConnell, people like that, I could care less. It's almost sad that I got to say it like that. I don't miss the one bit. Jesse Helms, Mitch McConnell, and Lindsey Graham are three people, and Donald Trump, you're doing that. I really don't care. I mean, no disrespect. I'm not wishing anything bad, but I don't care.
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0: 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What you gonna do if that dog chase you? 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

0: It is the D.L. Hughley Show. That was Kalani Folded. Coming up next, we got a song for when your mom and daddy were still together. Plus, you may have fumbled, Mr. Right. We're going to tell you how, my top five. That'll be up in less than 15 minutes. Now it's time for What You Need to Know with the one and only Sybil Wilkes.
1: It's Sybil Wilkes with What We Need to Know. President Trump's former defense attorney, Todd Blanche, faced intense Senate questioning in his bid to become the next U.S. Attorney General today, answering tough questions on the department's Jeffrey Epstein files, amongst other issues. Globally, U.S. forces launched a fresh wave of military strikes against targets in Iran, attempting to degrade capabilities used to attack commercial shipping in the Strait of Hormuz. At home, President Trump is pushing back against ICE officials, demanding the agency immediately reinstate traffic stops after immigration administrators briefly paused the practice following two fatal shootings in 1 week. Finally, hip-hop artist Travis Scott is facing a civil lawsuit in Miami from multiple luxury yacht crew members who allege assault, battery, and false imprisonment following an intoxicated dispute in 2024. I'm Sybil Wilkes. Be informed. Be empowered.
0: Thank you so very much.
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0: 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It's the D.L. Hughley Show.
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0: Eunice, you don't mean D-E-I, you mean D-Y-I. 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
6: 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I'm not the weirdo you are, you freak. 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You fucking up the fuck community with your friendship. 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You 27 looking for friends. 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

0: what that's going to mean for him. Yeah, but one thing's for sure, it's a painful lesson. Actually, two painful lessons there right there in trending. And of course, you know, I got to talk about the Cream just a little bit. I had the opportunity to talk to Karen White. I'm super excited about seeing her.
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11: 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We got an accident on Dundalk Avenue just north of Baltimore Street. Looks like a tractor trailer has crashed into a house out there on Dundalk Avenue. An accident in West Baltimore on Emerson Avenue just east of Warwick. Also looking at slow ups due to stop and go traffic outbound 395. This is downtown on your way towards 95. The BW Parkway northbound making your way up towards downtown is a slow situation, but traffic actually picks up down at Windburn Street in Westport. Looks like things are slow in the outer loop of the Beltway from York Road towards the 83s as we take a look at 29 northbound. This is out in Laurel and a stop-and-go traffic situation between Johns Hopkins Road and 32. 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
9: 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The Comedy Factory welcomes the brightest young star in the game, Ron Taylor. 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
10: 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Not on here looking for hookups, just looking for friends. 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If you're looking for friends, go to the park. We came here to fuck. You fucking up the fuck community with your friendship. 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You 27 looking for friends. It's too late, bitch.
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4: May we please pause for a minute of prayer. Oh, dear God, creator of the entire universe, we stop what we are doing to say thank you and to let you know that we appreciate having you in our lives. Because of our belief in you, God, our understanding of your greatness and your mercy, and most importantly, our witnessing of your awesome power and unlimited ability, we know that you can empower us to accomplish that which may appear impossible. You did not let the sea stop Moses. You parted the waters. You did not allow the wall to stop Joshua. You made the wall come tumbling down. You didn't allow the giant to stop David. And you didn't even allow death to stop Jesus, who we all know is still teaching as strong as ever. So all that we ask of you today, dear God, is to please help us to never forget that for with you, our God, nothing is impossible. Hallelujah and amen.
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1: Hey, it's Ryan the Lion, and if you didn't hang out inside the Lion's Den, then you miss moments like this.
2: Hey, this is Al. What's up, Ryan? Appreciate you guys, man. Yes, yes, yes. Tell me something good.
1: I know one reason you should be very happy today.
2: Okay.
1: Your name did not show up in the Epstein files. Your name, I know it's not in there.
2: Hey, good.
1: Another reason you should be very happy. You're calling number 9 right now, man. Congratulations.
2: Yes. Thank you, man.
1: Let's go. Yes. Let's go.
0: 9.
3: 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Next goal, Shirley wins it. 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Curls it in. He's up for the header. And score! Brilliant goal!
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0: This is Love and R&B with KG Smooth. I saw this post from the Marriage Seal. This is for my married couples out there. Strange marriage advice I got from an older couple that actually works. One, never leave the house after a fight. Even if you need space, stay under the same roof. It reminds you that you're committed to solving the issue together. Number two, sit on the same side during an argument. Instead of facing each other like opponents, sit side by side and tackle the problem together. Number three, treat every payday like a celebration. Before paying bills, spend a few minutes thanking God and celebrating what you've been blessed with. Number four, once a month, pretend you're meeting for the first time. Ooh, a little role play. I like that. Go on a date and ask each other questions as if you're strangers. You'll discover how much you've both changed. I really like that one. Number five, take a walk whenever a conversation gets too heated. Walking side by side often softens the heart better than sitting face to face. And number six, choose each other every day. Love isn't just a feeling. It's a daily decision to forgive, serve, respect, pursue, and remain committed. Next hour, the vibes continue. This is Love and R&B.
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